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2: 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We push and pull like a magnet do. Although my heart is falling too.
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3: 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Partiti adesso,
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4: Hey Em, it's Paul. I was listening to the album. Good fucking luck. 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